We agree that nature can't do without rhythm. But rhythm can get along without nature. This rhythm, a stylized spring.

Shine. Passing as the birth form a requiem for Mars. The monster at the dinner told the mirror, here is God. The labor camp owners host a social for the staff with appreciation just as they rehearse like karate. Pay tribute to your heroes so you don't have to be one. Exerting great effort to be noticed by the heedless to everything seasoned. Crayola, crayon, crayfish, cray. The memory of heaven, the measure of the day. High-end practice of a low-end theorem. Twins of love supreme, mundane, surreal. Trill, trill, trill, trill.

wanted depression to really stop. What they would start doing, start having prayer groups. People in the world wanted depression to really stop. What they would start doing, start having prayer groups.

Welcome to the Late Night Tales story, In the Morning, written by Enda Walsh and narrated by me, Killian Murphy. They were once made, of course, these wooden blinds, once brand new, and wrapped tastefully, probably, and bought as part of a bigger dream by a young couple, maybe, who made a longish car journey to the outskirts of the city, to a warehouse housing various homewares. And the wooden blinds, so carefully placed in the boot of their car, and removed and carried up to this, I think it must be a flat. I'm not too sure yet, but the wooden blinds, with care still, are attached to the window, and she and he must have sat on the sofa, a sofa I'm aware of, but have not looked at yet, for I know what's lying there. But they sat on the sofa, drinking tea and eating into a packet of biscuits, and stared up at these wooden blinds, and what they felt in their stomachs, beneath the sugary mush of tea mixed with biscuits, what they must have felt was pleasure. Not pleasure. Success. They have lost their luster, these blinds. Not completely, but a few summers have baked them dull. Even from where I'm lying, I can see it, or maybe just guess it, that from the outside they are graying, like I am. They are tired, like I have been. They have been ignored, like everything else. I try again to think of the faces of the couple who bought these blinds, who own this flat. For now I'm sure it's a flat, but I can't see their faces when I shut my eyes. In the darkness, I tried to construct what they looked like again, and so dragged together eyes and noses with no definition, hair that moves like a cloud on a changeable head. I make some composite of a man and a woman whose features bleed back into black, and send my eyes back open, back onto the wooden blinds. My stomach sours for a moment. Not from anything eaten. I don't eat. I know that much. But lying on the floor, it's a cream-colored carpet. I can see that now. And lying here on this carpet, I can feel my stomach share the sourness with the rest of me, with my head, certainly. What have I done? It speaks. But it knows. It talks through the wooden blinds. Unspoken, it calls me to sit up, to walk around the flat, to uncover what it was, to uncover what happened here, to look at the sofa. I can't. I won't, because I know, of course. I have blood on my hands. I won't look at them. I can feel the blood there, and there is a lot of blood. My fingers, the skin stretched. There must be much blood, I guess, and dry now. They curl over the cuff of my shirt. It's wet still, the cuff. And I'm aware of my clothes and how they're on me, lying on me all crumpled, everything else dry, at least, but for the wet cuffs, the cuffs in my eyes. I seem to be crying, or not just yet, but I feel like I should be, and the eyes are asking me to think about what happened last night, for it's morning time and I've woken like this before, in another room. Other rooms. The sourness turns, and images I can see of me as a shadow, and having found my way into the room I shouldn't be in, I sit watching television. Sometimes I make myself a cup of coffee, depending on the type of coffee that the family buy, and always I sit and wait, and it seems wrong to open drawers or wardrobes, to enter bedrooms even, seems disgusting and intrusive, definitely.
And wrong, too, to steal that coffee, to use the electricity to watch whatever's on. But I do. Why shouldn't I? I sit, and have sat often on sofas, and is the most still I feel. With nothing on my mind, the world is frozen and silent, and only the silent, moving images of daytime television brightly hitting my eyes, but not my mind. The mind is untouched, still, yet turning, imperceptibly. To sit in another person's life, to sit surrounded by their things, a world that's invisible to them now, a place grown dull and beneath normal, a room ignored as this room was before I sat here and made it something special, to sleep through life, to forget so easily the wonder and effort of how your life is pulled around you and how it stays when all outside is sliding and crashing about, to forget with easy indifference the home that you made, the room that you made to keep you safe, to forget all of this. How many times have I sat on other people's sofas and waited to kill them? Many. A reckoning I'll bring. A reckoning to the spoilt, to the forgetful. From the carpet I look up and see them on the sofa. They're still. I can hear their souls wailing outside and calling me out of this room, out of this flat, back onto the streets. My rest is over. It's morning time, and time to move on. You have been listening to Late Night Tales, music and stories worth staying up for.

had something to do with Max. With Max and Bird. Billy Exxon and Lester Young. Back in the day. Them cats coming out of Pittsburgh. By way of Kansas City. Way back when. When it laid on up to when Marcellus and that crowd. You see, it was like this. Yeah. There I was in the basement of this office building down there around Brooklyn Bridge. Rehearsal studios. And like, there was Bird. Bird with his arm around Wynton Marcellus' shoulder. Bent me all out of shape. I couldn't figure out what the hell was Bird doing with his arms around Wynton Marcellus' shoulder. But then the scene changed.

all these fantastic jazz musicians hustling and running across Brooklyn Bridge, descending to the city, the Big Apple, down there around City Hall, bright and early one morning, just a running. And there was this one cat who looked just like Lester Young. Then his image kept changing. Then he started looking like Billy Eckstein. Then back to Lester, then Billy, then Lester, then Billy.

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He looked at me and says, the key? What key? He said, Gus got the key. I said, Gus who? He said, don't you know? Gus Johnson got the key. And that's when I did my research. Searched around the jazz scene, did a history of the music, inside out, outside in. Talked to one old timer way back when, who said, yeah, don't you know Gus Johnson? He was a drummer. Back out of Kansas City.

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1: Johnny, this is...

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0: voice is what will lead me onwards, even though, even if this grows, if this fails, whatever, the inner voice will be the one that stays. And so that's what this project is about. Yeah. This shit, feeling shit is hard, man. Why can't we just do turn up music?
1: Why can't we just do turn up music?

0: You're Bill Maher. 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Word on the street.
1: Yeah,
0: Word on the street, you fuck Tom Arne. Word on the street, you're a libtard. Word on the street, you're Bill Maher. Word on the street, you fuck Tom Arne. Word on the street, I know my real mom. All right, everybody shut up. I said shut up. Now, are you ready to play the game?
2: No.
0: Are you ready to play the game?
2: Yeah.

0: They siphoned our fucking gas, y'all. Y'all know about that?
1: That's what happened.
0: We gasless.
2: No, I know we ain't had no gas, but no, man, they didn't siphon. Who siphoned that
0: somebody,
2: shit?
0: Somebody, you know, he said that they do that out here.
3: Hey, let me tell you what happened. Let me tell you the fuck what happened. That nigga was on the phone and his car was running. If we would have got up on the road, he could have seen he didn't have no gas and we could have hit a. That nigga was on the phone conversating and his shit ran out of gas. Was that was, ain't no was. Fucking sight.
2: Sight.
3: I'm about a siphon. I've been about a siphon my ass whooping. I'm just leak one. Leak just sight. Suck the ass whooping out.
4: Getting on you, man.
5: Cette année-là,

0: So what do you think, Doctor? Was I bothering? I didn't mean to.
1: Scientific detachment. Professional ethics. I'm not just a doctor. I'm a man.
0: Doctor, I didn't mean to.
1: I have desires.

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It's time to course correct. It's time to forge respect, cause now more than ever the new ones need us. Cause we ain't been breeding no Fred Hamptons, just walking dead hashtaggers and armchair revolutionaries with comfort-based practice.

my life and the sanctity of my humanity means to me the minute you attempt to devalue it and bring that bullshit over here, I'll make good.

I'ma leave it like this. To all my subjugated and oppressed people who think this nation's promise was meant for you, stop thinking that. Somebody lied to you. And this next one is especially if you black.

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We was asking with the civil rights movement.

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4: Man, I ain't scared. 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And I ain't running now. What'd you say? That's what I thought. Trying to call the police on somebody for eating ice cream. Going to the park. Hanging out. Graduating. 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Is you out your mind? Or is you crazy? You better put your money on another pony, Jack, because I ain't the one. 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What you gonna do?

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this music I can't write. 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Missing with my mental that I worked hard to protect. 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Trying to

0: Everything about JPEGs I like,
1: See, they ain't funny when it's about them. 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What do you know? 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So I don't give a fuck. Take it. You'll get over it. 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

0: Are you going to see the concert tonight? 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
1: Quand même, pas déconner. 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

to live in an old shack by the sea. Breathe the sweet salt air, to live with the dawn and the dusk, the new moon and the full moon, the tides, the wind, and the rain, to surf.

charted, it charted its course into areas previously unexplored.

We agreed that nature can't do without rhythm, but rhythm can get along without nature. This rhythm, a stylized spring.